Christmas for you. Do you? From very close to the daytime, where the millennium will

Batlavai mo ui. 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Ewe ewa ai pui.

0: Has it always been this way?
1: Well, even from the beginning, men hated Jesus. Even though he did nothing but love them and teach them and heal them, they nailed him to a cross. They thought they had killed him, but they only set him free to live in the hearts of people like you and me who believe in him. Then came the apostles, and most of them were killed for telling other people about Jesus. But by that time, it was too late. There were hundreds of people who believed in Jesus. So they tortured them and killed them, and they even left their bodies to rot as an example to other people. But the church kept right on growing, watered by the blood of these precious saints.
0: But Dad, did they want to die?
1: No. They didn't want to die. I mean, many of them had children just like you that they had to leave behind. But they were forced to make a choice. I mean, they could choose to live this one life here on earth and reject Jesus and be damned. Or they could choose to believe in the words of Jesus and live forever.
0: I think I understand.
1: Here, maybe this will help you understand.

you've got to remember that it wasn't always this way. I mean, my dad could even pray in school. Of course, they took that away from him, and then it became incorrect for us to believe in the Bible. And after that, they just stripped our right to worship away from us, and we quietly stood by. But son, I hope that you're never put in a position that you have to choose between your faith and your life. But if you are, I know which choice you're going to make. Because I know that Jesus lives inside of you. In the meantime, just pray like I taught you how to. And take care of your mom. And remember that God is the Father of the Father.

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morning tonga.

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1: Io mess around, go my down book, lama breakfast show, go home, be my lotto for a cloy bay, or Pacific Timba, BGH, Lotton Galofa, get now talk to the big moment, my, a down book, lama, ma varico humani, and my lotto for a cloak, Pacific Timba, you fear ma go to be, go him out to Luya, here down guy, missing him away, again, go down missing the very, missing Grina, missing Sunny Pepper, missing Hilsima, go missing the Kiri, go missing the Fahi, go missing the Toki, go missing to Tuakau, missing the Kosi, missing the Guinea, I think I'm missing him away. Thank you for watching Pacific Timber and Hardware. Good morning, Tonga.

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0: Hi, honey. 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
0: What's wrong, baby?
1: There's something I need to tell you.
0: What's up?
1: It's about our son.
0: Is he all right?
1: Patrick, he's not your real son.
0: What?
1: He's not your real son.
0: What do you mean he's not my real son?
1: I'm sorry.
0: You're sorry? What does that mean?
1: I didn't know how to tell you.
0: I can't believe this.
1: I'm really sorry.
0: Yeah, but why didn't you tell me before?
1: I didn't know how to tell you.
0: After all these

0: Wilco.
1: If you're entertaining tonight or you feel like a few, make your way over there to Lion Liquor at Davina House at Vuna Road. 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
1: J.R.
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3: The last coming in, I can hear that.
4: So this time I'm gonna walk up.
3: For far, that my far far madala that my go away.
4: So I'm just looking at it again. On ya, you're on record. Don't worry, they'll lock out your eye. No one's coming in.
3: Okay.
4: Even myself, I have a key, but I won't come in until you call.
3: Okay.
4: Aircon good.
3: Good.
1: No, it's
3: fine.
1: It's alright.
3: Yeah.
4: 3, 2, 1. Beko beri bagi kamata, and then okay.
3: Malolala.
1: Three, two, one. Aia oku iloa ko sembea, mai wahenga tonga tapua.
3: Taki breaking. Apo aia ko whalani ke asliri pata toki, pake toki.
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1: Taha ua tolu. Oku makore ke mahu whanga I ngahi talafo tapu kotoa pē. 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Ka tamu ki maua e whainga maari e koni ke hoko atua e proklama talatala noa. Me mo e tau kanditeiti fika nima. I e filisi I o e wahenga tonga tapua.